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3: 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Some idiot boy there. 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All the numbers are final, no t-shirts, no vinyl. Y'all about to make me Richie like Lionel, for real. 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

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Why was TPS at my crib until you boy slid? It is what it is. Check signing is my kink, pushing out ink, I feel like a squid. I would probably need a YouTube search just for me.

shit, let me hit you off the lobby phone. 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Why was TPS at my crib until you boy slid? 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Check signing is my king, pushing out.

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friend. Know what I'm saying? 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Ass Pluto Banker 21, you know what I'm saying? 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They so down for me,

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2: Yeah.

Yeah. 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Nothing was magical. 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Preachers, you practicing. Yeah, I did what I did and I done what I done, and girl, nothing's an accident. You went to Queens University, now you a graduate. 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Yeah, most girls in the city will come to my house and they know where the bathroom is. I know some girls for directors that's casting if they out here looking for actresses. The same as they say they don't care about looks, but they know what attractive is. Don't try and tell your man good things coming, no

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0: October's on is the label. 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
3: 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Your boy's about to break some news. All the numbers are final, no t-shirts, no vinyl. Y'all about to make me Richie like Lionel, for real. And that's the truth. 16 hours ahead in Melbourne, I don't even know what's going on back home. 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

Way out of dip out of six, run out of six, just like it did. Why was TPS at my crib until you boy slid? It is what it is. Check signing is my kink, pushing out ink, I feel like a squid. I would probably need a YouTube search just for me to

you niggas go from asking for some tickets, now you niggas trying to stop the show. Ironic, cause the Iceman was a nice man, now I'm hot and cold. Way out of dip out of six, run out of six, just like it did. Why was TPS at my crib until you boy slid? It is what it is. Check signing is my king, pushing out.

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Remain calm. Do not attempt to leave the dance floor. The DJ booth is conducting a troubleshoot test of the entire system. Somehow, while the party was in progress, an unidentified frequency has been existing in the system for some time. And

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I'd be lying if I said I didn't need to get lost sometimes. 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

0: many of them have reached the top of the charts in countries around the world because Germany is the third most influential country in the world of music. 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